your cigarette break. It's like 10,000 spoons when all you need is a knife. It's meeting the man of my dreams and then meeting his beautiful wife. And isn't it ironic?

Spectacular! Spectacular! No words in the vernacular can describe this great event. You'll be dumb with wonderment. Returns are fixed at 10%. You must agree that's excellent.

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0: India.
2: 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Acrobats.
1: And duckling bears.
3: Exotic girls.
0: Fire eaters.
4: Muscle man contortionists.
0: Intrigue, danger,
5: and romance.
0: Electric lights, machinery.
6: All that electricity.

0: The sitar player's secret song helps him flee the evil one. Though the tyrant rants and rails, it is all to no avail.
1: The evil Maharaja! You will not escape!
2: Oh, Harold, no one could play him like you could.
3: No one's going to.
4: So exciting, we'll make them laugh, we'll make them cry. So delighting.
5: And in the end, should someone die?

0: this feeling inside. Mm-hmm.
1: So exciting, the audience is coming in. So delighting, it will never be the end.
2: Listen, I'll play a secret song, helps him flee the evil one. Though the tyrant rants and rails, it is all to no avail.
3: You will not escape!
4: Oh, Harold, no one could play him like you could.
3: No one's going to.
1: So exciting, we'll make them laugh, we'll make them cry. So delighting.
0: And in the end, should someone die?

temptation starts to burn. It eats away your soul until you learn that you want me even more. So before I close the

spectacular. No words in the vernacular can describe this great event. You'll be dumb with wonderment. Returns are fixed at 10%. You must agree that's excellent.

0: Yes, game!
1: Oh, Harold, no one could play him like you could.
0: No one's going to. So exciting, we'll make them laugh, we'll make them cry.
2: So delighting. And in the end, should someone die?